0: my fault!
1: Here is justice. Here is punishment.
2: Low motherfuck.
3: Down by stomach, here come banana.
0: All of which are American dreams!
4: Mommy's been gone a long time.
5: So this has gotta be crazier than every other.
6: But there is no black and there is no white in our world, right?
0: Wow! What are these voices?
7: They're green. They're slimy.
0: Oh, shit.
8: Now, have you got any dirty films?
9: No.
8: You

Now I'm swimming, I'm moving through water, I'm singing. I sing for my daughter, I grew like a lamb to the slaughter, and I walk through. Now I'm swimming, I'm moving through water, I'm singing. I sing for my daughter, I grew like a lamb to the slaughter.

0: After 2 days of a new tour, we are sitting together for an interview in front of an analog tape recorder. It yes. has to be so.
1: We are admiring it, Uli.
0: Yes, yes. It's the same, you know it.
1: Yeah. Yeah.
0: Okay, what are your feelings after those 2 days? Exhausting days.
1: I'm going to hand it over to Addie because this is her first time here, so she'll have a much fresher perspective than I'll have on this. What are your feelings after a couple of days?
2: Oh my God, she is being lazy.
1: Because I've been here before, so I come with preconceptions, whereas you've got fresh eyes.
2: Well, I'm very happy. It's my first time ever in Germany, and like the audience here is amazing, and people are so nice and so lovely, so I'm having the time of my life, as we said.
0: And what were your impression about the analog Treff? I think there's nothing in the same way else around the world, isn't it?
2: Yeah, analog Treff is just amazing and so unique. Yeah, we don't have it in France for sure, and yeah, I loved it, and like the sound was so amazing, and all the team there, they are just so great, and this venue is so, like, I loved it because this is a very small venue and you really share this moment with the people there, and I could enjoy to have a chat with everybody in the room, which is amazing. Oh, I love Analog Treff and this work on analog stuff and tapes, and oh wow, I love it.
0: And what about your show? You have to tell about your show for our audience at a radio station.
1: About our show?
0: Yes.
1: So, yeah, this is my third trip over. The first trip was a solo. Last trip I came with the wonderful Ludovic Nagy, the batter drummer. And this time I'm here with Addie of Addie One Woman Band. And we also have another a duo group together called Mama Jake, where we have a pretty irreverent little look at our lives as mamas. So it's been really interesting. We are a baby group. We are getting a really interesting repertoire together, so it's forever evolving and finding its feet and finding personality, and playing these small venues is the perfect place for us to develop that. So thank you once again for the invitation.
0: So you're performing a triple show. That's also quite rare, because normally you have a dual show with a pause in between. Mm-hmm. And what's happened in this triple?
2: How I'm the one to answer. Well, yeah, it's a triple show, as you said. Like, Anabolique offers a set of own songs, which is this amazing cabaret blues, who will lead you in the early 20s, early 30s blues, like really kind of Marinette or Bessie Smith, modern kind of thing. Then we have our duo, Mama Jake, where I join Anna with my drums and my guitar, and then we end with my show as Addie One Woman Band, which is more like a dirty blues, garage blues project. So we are going like up and up and up.
0: Yeah. It works, yeah. It works. It really works. There's a climax.
1: It starts
0: very soft, and okay, people were looking around and thinking like, okay, that's Anabolique. Then the eyes get bigger and bigger and bigger, and the ears grow, because it changes, it becomes more hard, more dirty.
1: Yeah.
0: And then it culminates with the Hillbilly Girl.
1: Yeah,
2: I'm the Hillbilly Girl. Yeah, it terminates with this song. I love this song. It's talking about how I grew up actually in France in a little village with poor parents, and how we had to deal with the everyday life, and we have this idea of what hillbillies are supposed to be, but there are many hillbillies all over the world, not just in Kentucky, and I was one of them, like 1 hour from Paris.
0: fine. So your motto, it fits. So it's two women, two blues, and one force.
1: Yeah,
0: yes.
1: That's it.
0: And if you're looking at all the instruments you had with you, I think it's at least 2.5 women, because Adi is a one woman band, and that is why it's like a big band only with two women.
1: Yeah.
0: With a lot of force.

0: I think it's an unspoken secret. You have plans here in Bischofsgrün.
1: Oh yeah, by doing a special thing.
0: Would you maybe let the people know what's happened? Because if the broadcasting was broadcasting, it happened already.

0: Ja, das war der Jake Walk Blues von Mama Jake. So nennen sich die beiden, wenn sie zu zweit auftreten und mit Musikinstrumenten für 3 oder 4 spielen. Ja, wir kommen zum dritten Teil des Interviews, weil die Reise war ja in Bischofsgrün und in Katowice wieder mal noch nicht zu Ende. Es ging ja noch weiter. Und das hören wir jetzt im dritten Teil des Interviews. And the last one.
1: Oh, she says it's much better than me. Yeah, the last one, we are going after the European Blues Challenge. We are literally getting in the car at midnight with you, Uli, driving. And we are going to drive 11 hours back to Stuttgart, get straight out of the car, and do a show.
2: A triple one again.
1: Yeah, another triple show. And we are doing that at, I hope I said this right, Die Schallplatte, which is a record store. We're so, so thrilled to be presenting there. I think it might be their second or third concert that they've had there. So we're thrilled to have this opportunity. And the day after that, we sleep.
0: I think me too, yes. I'm also very curious about the trip, so I will build the rooster and the chicken shack, something like that.
1: Yeah.
2: Uli is our Rudy.
1: Uli is our Rudy. He is a very nice Rudy.
0: Le routier, chérie Afrique. Okay, that's it so far. Thank you for the interview.
1: And thank you to Analog Treff again. Thank you to Grunt 74 here in Bischofsgrün, Koffer Fabric, of course, over in Firth, and Die Schallplatte for this wonderful, wonderful opportunity to come back to Germany.
2: Yeah,
1: and I'm happy to meet you all, guys.
0: Okay,

0: rich great lady of blues,
1: yeah.
0: This one was very known for being a rock and roll star in the 60s, and she wrote this amazing song talking about women's empowerment. It's called Turtle Blues, and this amazing singer, she was Janis Joplin.

Now I'm swimming, I'm moving through water, I'm singing. I sing for my daughter, I grew like a lamb to the slaughter, and I walk through. Now I'm swimming, I'm moving through water.

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Love was it what it is of blood. Love was just a friend of things of free landed some tricks for a theater. Man, we're gonna let you know when I get

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You're now rocking with Dr. Best, Radio Z 95.8, Nuremberg, Germany. What's up?